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I was lost, been around, still know hardly anything. Got my feet on the ground,

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One of a kind, and I won't let it slip away. I can see

consciousness. Major psychedelic drugs include mescaline, LSD, psilocybin, and DMT. Studies show that psychedelics are

yearning for a time. Best time and space. In which all that you love is over.

time won't slow down because you chose to waste the day. She drove through the darkness, her passion lit the way.